fruitfulness will bear. Diseases will bear. Everything will bear. Take away every spirit that is not of you. Father, I don't need it. Oh God. Take away every character that is not of you.

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fruitfulness will bend. 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

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For we worship you in the beauty of your holiness. 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

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Come on now, I speak into the life of somebody even as you worship right now. Whatever that is little in your life, be it your finances, be it anything, I prophesy in the name of Jesus Christ, the Son of the living God, that as you worship, it shall become great. Oh, yes, it may be two fishes and a loaf of bread, but I speak that as you live here, it shall multiply. It shall multiply in the name of Jesus, the Son of the living God. Lift up your hands in the presence of God.

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These hands lifted up will prevail against the enemy. Any addiction that is not of God in you, as you lift these hands, I break you from it in the name of Jesus. Lift up your hands into the atmosphere. 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
0: Take away every character that is not of you.

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Opa so tie ability debia. 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
1: beer my Minyo den yon ma yodeni Ate ti kwa pa oti sami Aja minyo den Ma yodeni Inti ya diawaye Asida se wo mi re Aya yesa oche diapo Asida se wo erade Minyo den My old day. Anyway, may the Babon Tain and Sunday Easter Bar. A BP and Sunday Easter Bar. No, we be a new ready and your full program. I told you, sir, me no day, no, my old day, and only me no day, and you, my old day. 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
3: Why any Esther?
0: Why Esther? 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
3: Hadassah, any Abawa, yes,
0: Hadassah. On three crumb hop, or your offer,
3: that's why you're
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3: Jesus.
0: And I knew of Mordecai. Go for number crumb honor. What's it mean, Benny?
2: My God.
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0: And to your perversions. 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
0: That ruba wose afe promotion day.
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0: Holiness is not foolishness.
1: Holiness.
0: Is a wise decision for a greater destiny. And the Bible says, the favor of God came upon Esther. Listen to me. It is not your qualification. It is not your perfume. Because all the ladies were purified with perfume.
1: Everybody
0: was selected.
3: My opinion, so wonderful. 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
0: Take away every character that is not of you.

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Nyadofo, Opa so tie ability, Debbie. Cause soon I visit, I

Yes, you're a team at room at Tamuaha.

0: so be said, Missy Minya Fanchamo, Missy Casu Chamo, hey, in a hey, I am in a fool, in a fool, in a fool, in a fool, and the brother fire. And you may rather the chimney. Adolfo, Yanya Fen Chobi, Yenisikan Chobi, Yenikonesis in Chobi. Ah, I am Tum. I am Tum. And you may be a Betibiano. Yet Tem, Nakopito, Nafa Sera, and the winner.
1: 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Oh, so tier ability, there be a.

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fruitfulness will bend. Diseases will bend. 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Take away every spirit that is not of you. Father, I don't need it. Oh God. 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
1: 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My opinion, you're not for. Ability.

truthfulness will burn. Diseases will burn. Everything will burn. Take away every spirit that is not of you. Father, I don't need it. Oh God. 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

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He was in the beginning with God. All things were made through him, and without him, nothing was made that was made.

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Father, I don't need it. Oh God. Take away every character that is not of you.

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1: I'm telling you, my opinion, Sonia, for what about your ability to be a consumer visit.

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Oh God. 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
1: In the beginning was the Word, and the Word was with God, and the Word was God. He was in the beginning with God. All things were made through him, and without him, nothing was made that was made.

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1: I touch him bit down was so. 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

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Take away every spirit that is not of you. Father, I don't need it, oh God. 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

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Diseases will burn. 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Father, I don't need it. Oh God. Take away every character that is not of you.

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Nyadafo. Oba so tie ability de bia. 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

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Everything will burn. Take away every spirit that is not of you. Father, I don't need it. Oh God. Take away every character that is not of you.

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Take away every spirit that is not of you. Father, I don't need it. Oh God. Take away every character that is not of you.

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Take away every spirit that is not of you. Father, I don't need it. Oh God. Take away every character that is not of you.

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Diseases will burn. Everything will burn. Take away every spirit that is not of you. Father, I don't need it. Oh God. Take away every character that is not of you.

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Everything will bend. Take away every spirit that is not of you. Father, I don't need it. Oh God. Take away every character that is not of you.

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Take away every spirit that is not of you. Father, I don't need it. 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

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Take away every spirit that is not of you. 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

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For the Lord dwells in the praise of his people. And when the light shines, the darkness cannot comprehend. When the light shines, the darkness cannot comprehend. When the light shines, the darkness cannot comprehend. When the light shines, poverty cannot comprehend. When the light shines, sickness cannot comprehend. When the light shines, pain cannot comprehend. When the light shines, oppression cannot comprehend. When the light is shining, sickness cannot comprehend. When the light is shining, poverty and shame, disgrace cannot comprehend. When the light is shining, when the light is shining, when the light is shining, when the light is shining, when the light is shining, when the light is shining, Haya Kari Miata, Yandaria Koshena Haya, Livada Korada Shada. For the time is coming and now is that the true worshippers of God, they shall worship God. They shall worship God in truth and in spirit. Hey! Hey! Hey! Who is like unto you? Who can be compared unto you? Who can be called unto you? You alone are God. Who could hold you on your knees? Who could hold you on your knees? Who could hold you on your knees? Who could hold you on your knees? Who could hold? Who could hold? Who could hold? Who could hold? Who could hold? Who could hold? Who could hold? Tarabasutaya. Lift up your hands with me.

0: on, somebody raise your hands and raise your voice and worship. 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Yeah. You are worthy.
1: Ability, ability, ability, ability, ability, ability, ability, ability, ability, ability, ability, ability, ability, ability, ability, ability, ability, ability, ability, ability, ability, ability, ability, ability, ability, ability, ability, ability, ability, ability, ability, ability, ability, ability, ability, ability, ability, ability, ability, ability, ability, ability, ability, ability, ability, ability, ability, ability, ability, ability, ability, ability, ability, ability, ability, ability, ability, ability, ability, ability, ability, ability, ability, ability, ability, ability, ability, ability, ability, ability, ability, ability, ability, ability, ability, ability, ability, ability, ability, ability, ability, ability, ability, ability, ability, ability, ability, ability, ability, ability, ability, ability, ability, ability, ability, ability, ability, ability, ability, ability, ability, ability, ability, ability, ability, ability, ability, ability, ability, ability, ability, ability, ability, ability, ability, ability, ability, ability, ability, ability, ability, ability, ability, ability, ability, ability

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0: taking people to weddings. 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Oh, ladies, are you here? You that somebody. Tomorrow by this time, I see a ring on your finger.
1: Turning around, turning around.
0: Somebody, your offering is always 10 shillings. So when you are going to drop, you fold the money like this. Because you don't even want the angels to see that the offering is too small. You that somebody. Tomorrow by this time, you will be signing a check. Oh,
1: turning around, turning around.
0: Somebody, you married recently, and people are expecting. They are expecting. They are expecting to see. You that somebody. I came all the way from Ghana to tell you that your life is turning around.
1: Turning around, turning around.
0: Are you ready for the last one? Somebody. These ones are for the guys. Guys, where are you now? Guys. If you are a man in this house, let me see your hand. If you are married, put your hands down. Now, those who are not, let your hands go up. If I were you, I'll lift it higher. Somebody, you proposed to a lady. The lady looked at your shoe and she said, you are not my level. You that somebody. Tomorrow by this time, ladies.

Okay, let me teach you Ghana version. Are you ready for Ghana version? Okay, this is my class A, class B, and class C. You must justify your name, please. Because Evelyn told me a lot about Kenya. I enjoy your ugali, chapati, and which one is it? Kenya tea, is this the one? Kenya tea is the one, that one, when Evelyn start talking, I can't talk because it's the best. It's the best. Okay, so back to when I say,

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Listen. Please listen. You know my name, Na Celestine. It begins with what letter? So don't disappoint. Who

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Diseases will burn. 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Father, I don't need it. Oh God. Take away every character that is not of you.

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Father, I don't need it. Oh God. 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

I am Sanchanin and Copone. Hey, Sanchan, you are here with David in Numbrem. You are here with John and Numbremuno. Ah, that's why you are Bravo when a day. Mr. John Sanchan and a day. To a woman, to my day. Ah, Mama, bro, stand there, bro, come, I am Mama. Ah,

Everything will bend. Take away every spirit that is not of you. Father, I don't need it. Oh God. Take away every character that is not of you.

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